Ella Langley on 106.7 The Bull. I'm Johnny Wild. She's been really good to my Instagram account. I have 4 Ella Langley-themed videos and collectively over 750,000 views. Pretty good. 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That's Wild with an E.

A basin on a bit of a Rocky Mountain high after 14 inches of snow. They're staying open another weekend. 106.7 The Bull.

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This guy, Shaboozy, was there. 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

He's playing 3 sold-out shows at Red Rocks in July. That was Eric Church. Don't you worry, though. We're going to have your shot to win tickets as we get closer to those shows. Here's Luke Combs on 106.7 The Bull.

0: Hey, hope the Sunday is going all right. You've got Lindsay on 106.7 The Bull. We are Colorado's new country. I think this is my favorite set from our iHeart Country Festival last night. 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

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Ella Langley is opening up for Morgan Wallen at Empower Field at Mile High later this month. We're going to have your chance to win some tickets as we get closer to those shows. 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

John Wolfe is performing at the Grizzly Rose in a couple of weeks, and we want to get you in the show for free. 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

Low Cash, that was Wrong Hearts on 106.7 The Bull. We are Colorado's new country. Thanks for making us a part of your Sunday evening. We've got you inside 10 in a row right now. We are commercial free. I've got music from Dylan Marlowe and Dylan Scott on the way. Right now it's Thomas Rhett.

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Morgan Wallen going to be at Mile High at the end of the month with Ella Langley, Brooks and Dunn, and more. 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

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That one kicking off 10 in a row. We are commercial free for your Sunday evening. 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Right now it's Lee Bryce.

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1: Prettiest girl I've ever seen. 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

was Morgan Wallen, and this guy is going to be opening up for him at Mile High later this month. Here's Vincent Mason. Let's wish you well on Big 97.9.

0: 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Blood was drawn. Who had the most? Also, Keith Urban, Megan Maroney. We talked to them. Somebody's getting a big surprise on the show. 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

Zach John King, that was Get to Drinkin' on 106.7 The Bull. Hey, it's Lindsay. I am getting out of here. Thank you so much for spending your weekend with me. I hope you have a wonderful week ahead, and I'll see you next Sunday.

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8: Hey, it's Monday, everybody. Welcome to show number 1578. It's After Midnight. I'm your host, Granger Smith. So glad to be with you. And you know what? I got some good news coming up, so hang tight for that. I've also got some Nashville news with Ann Hudson, bringing you stories about your favorite stars out there in Nashville. All this here with a bunch of good country music, all the way till the sun comes up. But it begins right now at hour number one. It's After Midnight. Hang tight.

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0: Ann Hudson is coming up next with all the latest from Nashville. 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
1: Oh my gosh, Granger, this is so funny. A country song was dubbed the worst song for office productivity. Wait till you hear what it is. Coming up in your Nashville news next.

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I talked about this last hour, your favorite movie. You got one? Maybe it's one we haven't seen before. 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
1: Hey, Granger. This is Misty from Statesville, North Carolina. I'm on my way into work. Just love listening to you in the morning. On my way to work and get my day started, and you just bring so much joy and happiness, and you have brought faith back into my life, and I appreciate you so much. Please keep on doing what you're doing. We love you so much.
2: Oh, that is so encouraging. Thank you for that call.

0: 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Ann Hudson is about to jump on and share some Nashville news with us. Ann, what do you have lined up?
1: Oh, this is interesting, Granger. Did you see Lainey Wilson went undercover at Stagecoach? I found it most exciting and interesting that she was able to get rid of her accent altogether. I'll play some of it for you coming up in your Nashville news next.

Listen, I get it. Not everyone sleeps at night. Some of us think, some of us drive, some of us pray. Granger's with you through it all. Thanks for being a part of the After Midnight family.

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8: Hey, you third shifters. Hour number four begins right now. I'm Granger Smith, your host. I'm so glad you're with me. All you night owls, early risers, you know, you are the ones that keep the world moving while everybody else sleeps. And I'm grateful for you. Here's a topic. We're going to talk about this hour, and I want to get your phone call on this. What's your dream car or truck? Dream car, dream truck, call me. 866-607-8383. And then we got the country boy himself, Earl Dibbles Jr., with a dumb criminal story. Hang tight. Good country music on the way, too. It's After Midnight.

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1: Hey, Granger, I just started my new job. 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
2: 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A country song was dubbed the worst song for office productivity. 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
1: Hey, thanks for sharing your Monday here with me on After Midnight, y'all. Before you take off and get your day started, let me remind you, God is great and He is worthy of our praise. I'm Granger Smith, coming to y'all from the Yee Yee Farm in Central Texas. 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
1: 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So, you know what we got to do next year? 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
1: It was Shaboozey's first ever iHeart Country Festival Saturday, thanks to Capital One, and the crowd went crazy. It turned into like a complete honky-tonk. It's Denise. Happy Monday. Thanks for hanging with me on 106.7.

106.7 The Bull, Colorado's new country. It's Denise, and it was electric. Kane Brown brought out longtime friend Lauren Elena to sing this song at the iHeart Country Festival, What Ifs.

106.7 The Bull, Colorado's new country. It's Denise. Morgan Wallen said people are flaky in Vegas. He announced night one of his concert in Vegas that he had five people lined up to do the walkout with him. All five flaked. He didn't say who they were, though.

0: 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It's Denise Plant. Margie, you just scored $1,000 cash.
1: Oh my gosh, thank you so much.
0: You're welcome. I got another keyword coming up next after the birthday girl, Ella Langley. Now it's Zach Brown Band.

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1067 The Bull, Colorado's new country. It's Denise. Mother's Day is this weekend. Before you spend that money on that gift, just remember how long that epidural needle was. Just think about it. It's Alexandra Kay, straight for the heart. Ready?

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3: 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Hey, can I get some help? Call the run.

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1: 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It's Denise Plant. What you doing May 15th? You want to go to the Grizzly Rose to see John Wolfe? All right, set that alarm for lunch today at 12:22. I'm going to hook you up with concert tickets.

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It's Denise Plant, and it was amazing. 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Kane Brown brought somebody surprising on stage. Tell you more next. Now, Corey Kent and Cole Wetzel, Rocky Mountain Love.

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Kane Brown was amazing at our iHeart Country Festival this past Saturday. He brought Lauren Elena on stage to sing with him. You know, they were friends in high school. She encouraged him to join the choir. Isn't that crazy?

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It's Denise Plant. 12:22 this hour. 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It's really that easy. Luke Bryan now. 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

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Just

Riley Green kicked off his set at the iHeart Country Festival with a duck call. It's kind of cool, right? He loves duck hunting. It's Denise Flant. Thanks for hanging with me on your Monday. 106.7 The Bull.

No, it was the first night in Vegas. Morgan Wallen said, there's a lot of flaky people here in Vegas. He had five people scheduled to walk out with him, and all five bailed. How crazy is that? 106.7 The Bull, Colorado's new country.

106.7 The Bull, Colorado's new country. It's Denise Plant. A lot of great things have happened for Megan Maroney this year. She said it's not as chaotic. She's had some really great spokesperson deals. And, oh, yeah, leading the nominations for the ACMs, including Entertainer of the Year. 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

I just found Morgan Smallen. He's a little person with a new song, and I gotta tell you, it's not bad. His videos are fantastic. He seems more like a mini Chesney to me, but I'm Johnny Wilde on the Bull.

Dylan Scott was awesome at our iHeart Country Fest, which was live on Saturday night right here at 106.7 The Bull. Kane Brown was there too, and he sang this new one. Here's Woman.

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0: Eva Marie, I got some good news for you. $1,000.
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out on a Monday. If you haven't heard this new one from the two biggest stars in country, you're going to hear it now. Ella Langley, Morgan Wallen, I Can't Love You Anymore on The Bull.

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Well, I'm still waiting to see if Luke Combs jumped himself at number one with another number one. That one right there, Sleepless in a Hotel Room. I'm Johnny Wilde on 106.7 The Bull.

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0: 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Well, that's my two and I'm through. Johnny Wild hitting the door.
1: Thank you, DJ.
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1: 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No kidding. You are kidding me, right?
0: 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We have another chance at a grand coming up for you in just two songs. 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

So we have a storm coming tomorrow and Wednesday, and obviously this could drastically change by then, right? But what I'm seeing is that the mountains could see anywhere from 1 to 2 feet. Foothills could see 6 to 10 inches. There are possible power outages. And the Denver Metro could see anywhere from 1 to 5. I'm also seeing 3 to 6 inches. So we just have to be patient and see what happens. We are 106.

know it's coming up quick, but don't forget Mother's Day is this Sunday, this weekend. All right, don't forget. We are 106.7 The Bull, Colorado's new country.

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$10 right now is go to see Russell Dickerson at Red Rocks next Wednesday, and you're going to qualify for meet and greets to meet him before the show. 303-631-BULL. 303-631-2888.

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1: 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I can't believe it. Oh, that's great.
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So updated weather reports are now saying it could look more like 4 to 8 inches in the Denver metro for tomorrow through Wednesday. It's quite a bit for a May storm. Crazy. We are 106.7.

It's Russell on the Rocks. We want to send you to see Russell Dickerson next Wednesday at Red Rocks, and you would qualify for meet and greets. Your next chance to win is tomorrow at 4 on 106.7 The Bull.

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It was so fun. And before the show, Russell Dickerson revealed his picks for country music Mount Rushmore. We'll talk about it in two songs on 106.7 The Bull.